0: Jets.
1: I walk into the teller, I give her the letter. 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And I said, baby, baby, baby, is there some karmic G love thing?

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1: Sunshine, I need you cool. Are you cool?

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2: All the subtle flavors of my life are become bitter seeds and poisoned leaves without you. You represent what's true. I drain the color from the sky and turn blue without you. These arms lack a purpose, flapping like a hummingbird. I'm nervous 'cause I'm the left eye, you're the right eye.

and the cameraman are looking at us all. And he's up there, what's that? Hawaiian noises, he's banging on the bongos like a

continent of Atlantis was an island which lay before the Great Flood in the area we now call the Atlantic Ocean. So great an area of land that from her western shores those beautiful sailors journeyed to the south and the North Americas with ease in their ships with painted sails. To the east, Africa was her neighbor, across a short strait of sea miles. The great Egyptian age is but a remnant of the Atlantean culture. The antediluvian kings colonized the world. All the gods who play in the mythological dramas, in all legends from all lands, were from fair Atlantis. Knowing her fate, Atlantis sent out ships to all corners of the earth. On board were the 12. The poet, the physician, the farmer, the scientist, the magician, and the other so-called gods of our legends, though gods they were. And as the elders of our time choose to remain blind, let us rejoice and let us sing and dance and ring in the new. Hail Atlantis!

Amsterdam, where the sailors all meet. 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

0: Wijn Festijn bij Jumbo. 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
2: You know, I'm a music guy. Like, I live for music. I get up, I look at my records, I listen to my records in the morning. I go to work, I listen to more records. I go on vacation, I stop and I buy records.
3: The following song is dedicated to the city and people of San Francisco, who may not know it, but they are beautiful, and so is their city. This is a very personal song, so if you cannot understand it, particularly my friends in Budapest, save up all your bread and fly Translav Airways to San Francisco, USA. Then maybe you'll understand the song. It will be worth it, if not for the sake of this song, but for the sake of your own peace of mind. So, I'll meet you in San Francisco, or for those of you in Budapest, San Francisco-ban találkozunk.

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The misery that is now upon us is but the passing of greed, the bitterness of men who fear the way of human progress. The hate of men will pass, and dictators die, and the power they took from the people will return to the people. And so long as men die, liberty will never perish. Don't give yourselves to these unnatural men, machine men with machine minds and machine hearts.